We got all your classic favorites. Keep them playing for you, too, on WCOB. It's now 7:07.

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Partly cloudy tonight, overnight low 44. Tomorrow, mostly sunny, high of 71. For Saturday, partly sunny, chance for rain and thunderstorms with a high of 76.

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0: Good evening. Number one country WZOB. Partly cloudy tonight, up at a low 44. Tomorrow, mostly sunny, high of 71. For Saturday, partly sunny. Chance for rain and thunderstorms with a high of 76.

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1: Fox News, I'm John Saucier. The U.S. military is confirming it traded fire with Iranian forces today in the Strait of Hormuz after the Iranians fired on U.S. Navy vessels. A senior U.S. official telling Fox it was a U.S. strike on Iran's Keshem port in Bandar Abbas that added this is not a restarting of the war nor an end to the ceasefire. Border czar Tom Homan is threatening to send ICE agents into New York in response to Governor Kathy Hochul's promise to sign a set of bills to limit the state's cooperation with federal immigration enforcement to only criminal matters. On the Fox News Channel, Homan says he met with the governor back in March.
2: I had a discussion about letting ICE agents in our jails. We have 287G agreements with some of the bigger counties in New York. But the state legislature herself are proposing legislation should be signed any day that ends those 287G agreements.
1: Governor Hochul said President Trump promised no ICE would be deployed with New York without unless she asked. America's listening to Fox News.
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1: Fox News, I'm John Saucier. The U.S. military is confirming it traded fire with Iranian forces today in the Strait of Hormuz after the Iranians fired on U.S. Navy vessels. A senior U.S. official telling Fox it was a U.S. strike on Iran's Keshem port in Bandar Abbas that added this is not a restarting of the war nor an end to the ceasefire. Border czar Tom Homan is threatening to send ICE agents into New York in response to Governor Kathy Hochul's promise to sign a set of bills to limit the state's cooperation with federal immigration enforcement to only criminal matters. On the Fox News Channel, Homan says he met with the governor back in March.
2: I had a discussion about letting ICE agents in our jails. We have 287G agreements with some of the bigger counties in New York. But the state legislature herself, our proposing legislation should be signed any day that ends those 287G agreements.
1: Governor Hochul said President Trump promised no ICE would be deployed with New York without unless she asked. America's listening to Fox.
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That sunset, cliffs by the sea, and the night rolled in. And you still talk about that night.

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1: That's the sound of James adding long-lasting Gain scent boosters to his laundry this morning. Several hours later, James sniffs the irresistible scent of Gain on his shirt. 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Several hours later, James has even caught the attention of his mother-in-law, and she never gives him attention.
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1: Fox News, I'm John Saucier. The U.S. military is confirming it traded fire with Iranian forces today in the Strait of Hormuz after the Iranians fired on U.S. Navy vessels. A senior U.S. official telling Fox it was a U.S. strike on Iran's Qeshem port in Bandar Abbas that added this is not a restarting of the war, nor an end to the ceasefire. Border czar Tom Homan is threatening to send ICE agents into New York in response to Governor Kathy Hochul's promise to sign a set of bills to limit the state's cooperation with federal immigration enforcement to only criminal matters. On the Fox News Channel, Homan says he met with the governor back in March.
2: I had a discussion about letting ICE agents in our jails. We have 287G agreements with some of the bigger counties in New York. But the state legislature herself, our proposing legislation should be signed any day that ends those 287G agreements.
1: Governor Hochul said President Trump promised no ICE would be deployed with New York without unless she asked. America's listening to Fox News.
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1: Fox News, I'm John Saucier. The U.S. military is confirming it traded fire with Iranian forces today in the Strait of Hormuz after the Iranians fired on U.S. Navy vessels. A senior U.S. official telling Fox it was a U.S. strike on Iran's Keshem port in Bandar Abbas that added this is not a restarting of the war nor an end to the ceasefire. Border czar Tom Homan is threatening to send ICE agents into New York in response to Governor Kathy Hochul's promise to sign a set of bills to limit the state's cooperation with federal immigration enforcement to only criminal matters. On the Fox News Channel, Homan says he met with the governor back in March.
2: I had a discussion about letting ICE agents in our jails. We have 287G agreements with some of the bigger counties in New York. But the state legislature herself are proposing legislation should be signed any day that ends those 287G agreements.
1: Governor Hochul said President Trump promised no ICE would be deployed with New York without unless she asked. America's listening to Fox News.
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5: Your morning country weather forecast today, partly cloudy, highs around 72 tonight, partly cloudy in the evening. Increasing clouds with period showers after midnight, lows of near 50, chance of rain about 50%. Tomorrow, mostly cloudy skies, highs around 76. And tomorrow night, considerable cloudiness, lows of near 55. That is your 100.9 FM and 1250 AM WZOB area weather forecast. I'm Tim Dobson.

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A little bit of Toby Keith and Old School right coming up next on WZOB just after 5 a.m. in the morning. Tim Dobson with you playing your favorite music all morning long. 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
1: Your morning country weather forecast today, partly cloudy, highs around 72 tonight, partly cloudy in the evening. Increasing clouds with period showers after midnight, lows of near 50, chance of rain about 50%. Tomorrow, mostly cloudy skies, highs around 76. And tomorrow night, considerable cloudiness, lows of near 55. That is your 100.9 FM and 1250 AM WZOB area weather forecast. 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
1: With another ARN News update, I'm Leah Brandon. UAB softball coach Taylor Smart steps away while the university investigates explosive misconduct allegations. Smart is accused in a Sports Illustrated story of racist remarks, physical and emotional abuse of players, inappropriate relationships with a former staff member and a player, numerous NCAA violations, and creating a hostile environment that was unfit for student athletes. UAB says it's committed to providing a safe, respectful, and positive experience for our student athletes. And day four, the Alabama special session on redistricting will find a House-passed bill in the hands of the state Senate. House Bill 1 would allow the governor to call a special primary election if the U.S. Supreme Court removes court-ordered injunctions against congressional district maps drawn by the Republican majority in 2023. I'm Leah Brandon.
2: And you're up to date around the world, around your state. 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
3: Starting in Colorado and the central Rockies, expect scattered showers and thunderstorms, especially along the Front Range and Eastern Plains. A few storms could produce gusty winds and brief heavy rain, but widespread severe weather is not expected. Highs will top out in the 70s. Across the central and southern plains, including Kansas, Oklahoma, and North Texas, thunderstorms are more widespread, with some of them possibly turning severe. Highs will hit the mid-80s. In the Midwest, including Missouri, Iowa, and Illinois, expect scattered showers and storms with temperatures in the 70s. While in the Northeast, conditions remain fairly calm with a few isolated showers possible. Temperatures will be in the upper 60s to the mid-70s. Warm and partly sunny throughout the mid-Atlantic and the Southeast as the highs reach the mid-80s. While it's hot and dry in the desert Southwest with temperatures pushing into the high 90s. California remains mostly dry with temperatures in the upper 60s along the coast and into the upper 70s inland. While the Pacific Northwest hits the mid-60s with clouds and spotty light rain. That's your national forecast. I'm Tammy Trujillo.
4: Your morning country weather forecast today, partly cloudy, highs around 72 tonight, partly cloudy in the evening. Increasing clouds with period showers after midnight, lows of near 50, chance of rain about 50%. Tomorrow, mostly cloudy skies, highs around 76. And tomorrow night, considerable cloudiness, lows of near 55. That is your 100.9 FM and 1250 AM WZOB area weather forecast. 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
4: Your morning country weather forecast today, partly cloudy, highs around 72 tonight, partly cloudy in the evening. Increasing clouds with period showers after midnight, lows of near 50, chance of rain about 50%. Tomorrow, mostly cloudy skies, highs around 76. And tomorrow night, considerable cloudiness, lows of near 55. That is your 100.9 FM and 1250 AM WZOB area weather forecast. 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
1: Fox News, I'm John Saucier. The U.S. military is confirming it traded fire with Iranian forces today in the Strait of Hormuz after the Iranians fired on U.S. Navy vessels. A senior U.S. official telling Fox it was a U.S. strike on Iran's Keshem port in Bandar Abbas that added this is not a restarting of the war nor an end to the ceasefire. Border czar Tom Homan is threatening to send ICE agents into New York in response to Governor Kathy Hochul's promise to sign a set of bills to limit the state's cooperation with federal immigration enforcement to only criminal matters. On the Fox News Channel, Homan says he met with the governor back in March.
2: I had a discussion about letting ICE agents in our jails. We have 287G agreements with some of the bigger counties in New York. But the state legislature herself are proposing legislation should be signed any day that ends those 287G agreements.
1: Governor Hochul said President Trump promised no ICE would be deployed with New York without unless she asked. America's listening to Fox News.
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7: Your morning country weather forecast today, partly cloudy, highs around 72 tonight, partly cloudy in the evening. Increasing clouds with period showers after midnight, lows of near 50, chance of rain about 50%. Tomorrow, mostly cloudy skies, highs around 76. And tomorrow night, considerable cloudiness, lows of near 55. That is your 100.9 FM and 1250 AM WZOB area weather forecast. 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
4: Your morning country weather forecast today, partly cloudy, highs around 72. Tonight, partly cloudy in the evening. Increasing clouds with period showers after midnight, lows of near 50, chance of rain about 50%. Tomorrow, mostly cloudy skies, highs around 76. And tomorrow night, considerable cloudiness, lows of near 55. That is your 100.9 FM and 1250 AM WZOB area weather forecast. 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
1: With another ARN News update, I'm Jim Faraday. The man convicted of killing Homewood College student Anaya Blanchard learns his fate.
2: A Macon County judge has sentenced Ibrahim Yazid to two life sentences for the kidnapping and murder of 19-year-old student Anaya Blanchard. The sentences will run at the same time, but consecutively to any other sentence he'll serve. Her mother, Angela Harris.
3: My daughter fought a very violent criminal. She fought hard, and she got him off the street so he could never hurt anybody again.
2: I'm Leah Brandon.
1: The University of Alabama starting $600 million worth of improvements on campus. Today, America celebrates the power of prayer. Governor Ivey joining in with the faithful across the country for the annual National Day of Prayer. The governor says faith is deeply woven into the fabric of our nation. I'm Jim Faraday. And you're up to date around your world, around your state. This is the Alabama Radio Network.
4: I'm Ashley DeBorgen with a Fox Celebrity Profile with Jason Segel, Samara Weaving, and director Yorma Taconi for the dark comedy remake Over Your Dead Body. The story is full of outrageous action as it centers around a couple on a remote cabin getaway whose plans to kill the other go awry when strangers crash their trip.
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6: Yeah.
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9: Your morning country weather forecast today, partly cloudy, highs around 72. Tonight, partly cloudy in the evening. Increasing clouds with period showers after midnight, lows of near 50, chance of rain about 50%. Tomorrow, mostly cloudy skies, highs around 76. And tomorrow night, considerable cloudiness, lows of near 55. That is your 100.9 FM and 1250 AM WZOB area weather forecast. I'm Tim Dobson.

Terry Bentley right there, and she hates me. Well, I hope that's not true. But anyway, here's Bailey Zimmerman and Chevy Silverado.

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1: Your morning country is going to be a mix of clouds and sun. Highs around 73 today. Southeast winds 5 to 10 miles an hour. Tonight, partly cloudy. Lows around 49. And for tomorrow, well, cloudy skies early, becoming partly cloudy later on during the day. Winds from the southwest around 5 to 10 miles an hour. And then tomorrow night, partly cloudy. Lows around 54. That is your 100.9 FM and 1250 AM WZOB area weather forecast. 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
1: Your morning country is going to be a mix of clouds and sun. Highs around 73 today. Southeast winds 5 to 10 miles an hour. Tonight, partly cloudy. Lows around 49. And for tomorrow, well, cloudy skies early, becoming partly cloudy later on during the day. Winds from the southwest around 5 to 10 miles an hour. And then tomorrow night, partly cloudy. Lows around 54. That is your 100.9 FM and 1250 AM WZOB area weather forecast. 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
1: Fox News, I'm John Saucier. The U.S. military is confirming it traded fire with Iranian forces today in the Strait of Hormuz after the Iranians fired on U.S. Navy vessels. A senior U.S. official telling Fox it was a U.S. strike on Iran's Keshem port in Bandar Abbas that added this is not a restarting of the war nor an end to the ceasefire. Border czar Tom Homan is threatening to send ICE agents into New York in response to Governor Kathy Hochul's promise to sign a set of bills to limit the state's cooperation with federal immigration enforcement to only criminal matters. On the Fox News Channel, Homan says he met with the governor back in March.
2: I had a discussion about letting ICE agents in our jails. We have 287G agreements with some of the bigger counties in New York. But the state legislature herself are proposing legislation should be signed any day that ends those 287G agreements.
1: Governor Hochul said President Trump promised no ICE would be deployed with New York without unless she asked. America's listening to Fox News.
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7: Your morning country is going to be a mix of clouds and sun. Highs around 73 today. Southeast winds 5 to 10 miles an hour. Tonight, partly cloudy. Lows around 49. And for tomorrow, well, cloudy skies early, becoming partly cloudy later on during the day. Winds from the southwest around 5 to 10 miles an hour. And then tomorrow night, partly cloudy. Lows around 54. That is your 100.9 FM and 1250 AM WZOB area weather forecast. I'm Tim Dobson.

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Featured a little bit of Luke Combs there. That was Riley Green on WZOB. Hey, stay country or die trying right there. Here's Blake Shelton.

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3: The best deals on
0: your morning country is going to be a mix of clouds and sun. Highs around 73 today. Southeast winds 5 to 10 miles an hour. Tonight, partly cloudy. Lows around 49. And for tomorrow, well, cloudy skies early, becoming partly cloudy later on during the day. Winds from the southwest around 5 to 10 miles an hour. And then tomorrow night, partly cloudy. Lows around 54. That is your 100.9 FM and 1250 AM WZOB area weather forecast. 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

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Right here on this Friday morning on WZOB. Remember, doing birthdays for Friday, Saturday, and Sunday. That's right, doing them from all 3 days right here on WZOB. So if you have a birthday, one for Friday, one for Saturday, one for Sunday, we'll have a drawing, one for each day at 820 on WZOB.

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1: I'm Scott Davidson with sports on the Alabama Radio Network. Auburn baseball begins the three-game series at Miss State tonight. Six-ranked Tigers are hoping to earn back-to-back wins after they top UAB Tuesday. Number 19 Alabama, they're off to South Carolina for a weekend set. That'll start tomorrow. Auburn softball is still trucking in the SEC tourney. They launched five homers to advance past Texas A&M yesterday. Tigers are taking on third-seeded Florida today in the quarters. Second-seeded Alabama, they'll get on the diamond this afternoon to face Arkansas. UAB's investigating serious allegations against softball coach Taylor Smart. The second-year coach is accused in a report by Sports Illustrated of physical and emotional abuse, having an inappropriate relationship with a staff member and player, and committing several NCAA violations. Smart's been on leave the past 2 weeks. And former Alabama basketball star Brandon Miller, he's recovering from surgery to repair a shoulder issue that he played through this past season with the Charlotte Hornets. With sports, I'm Scott Davidson. This is the Alabama Radio Network. The NBA's conference semifinals roll on tonight with another pair of game twos. It'll be the Cavaliers trying to even their East Series at a game apiece in Detroit. Lakers look to do the same in Oklahoma City. Bucks co-owner Jimmy Haslam wants Giannis Antetokounmpo's future sorted out before next month's NBA draft, saying Wednesday he's either staying or accepting a trade to a new team. Here's one game in the Stanley Cup playoffs scheduled tonight. That's the Flyers hosting the Hurricanes for Game 3. They're trailing 2-0 in that series. Golden Knights and the Ducks, their series is tied at a game apiece. Vegas coach John Tortorella says his group's got to be better than in Wednesday night's loss.
2: I have full trust we're going to find our way and try to play our best game.
1: Game 3 of that series is set for tomorrow night in Anaheim. Free agent quarterback Aaron Rodgers is visiting the Steelers today, as multiple sources report he's expected to re-sign with Pittsburgh for the season. And Cubs lefty Matthew Boyd underwent surgery today to repair a torn meniscus. He suffered it while playing with his kids Wednesday. And that's...
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1: Your morning country is going to be a mix of clouds and sun. Highs around 73 today. Southeast winds 5 to 10 miles an hour. Tonight, partly cloudy. Lows around 49. And for tomorrow, well, cloudy skies early, becoming partly cloudy later on during the day. Winds from the southwest around 5 to 10 miles an hour. And then tomorrow night, partly cloudy. Lows around 54. That is your 100.9 FM and 1250 AM WZLB area weather forecast. I'm Tim Dobson.

Hey, some of the best music all around on WZOB. A little Gerard Newman right there, and one more drinking song. I got George Strait, classic country, and Love's Gonna Make It All Right.

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5: Your morning country is going to be a mix of clouds and sun. Highs around 73 today. Southeast winds 5 to 10 miles an hour. Tonight, partly cloudy. Lows around 49. And for tomorrow, well, cloudy skies early, becoming partly cloudy later on during the day. Winds from the southwest around 5 to 10 miles an hour. And then tomorrow night, partly cloudy. Lows around 54. That is your 100.9 FM and 1250 AM WZOB area weather forecast. 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
2: News, I'm John Saucier. The U.S. military is confirming it traded fire with Iranian forces today in the Strait of Hormuz after the Iranians fired on U.S. Navy vessels. A senior U.S. official telling Fox it was a U.S. strike on Iran's Keshem port in Bandar Abbas that added this is not a restarting of the war nor an end to the ceasefire. Border czar Tom Homan is threatening to send ICE agents into New York in response to Governor Kathy Hochul's promise to sign a set of bills to limit the state's cooperation with federal immigration enforcement to only criminal matters. On the Fox News Channel, Homan says he met with the governor back in March.
3: I had a discussion about letting ICE agents in our jails. We have 287G agreements with some of the bigger counties in New York. But the state legislature herself are proposing legislation should be signed any day that ends those 287G agreements.
2: Governor Hochul said President Trump promised no ICE would be deployed with New York without unless she asked. America's listening to Fox.
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6: Your morning country is going to be a mix of clouds and sun. Highs around 73 today. Southeast winds 5 to 10 miles an hour. Tonight, partly cloudy. Lows around 49. And for tomorrow, well, cloudy skies early, becoming partly cloudy later on during the day. Winds from the southwest around 5 to 10 miles an hour. And then tomorrow night, partly cloudy. Lows around 54. That is your 100.9 FM and 1250 AM WZOB area weather forecast. 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

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But Friday, Saturday, Sunday, give me a call. 256-845-2810-845-2811. Right now, I got some Mitchell Tenpenny coming up next in the same mood.

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1: And it's now time to do the morning birthdays right here on WZOB. And for Friday, Saturday, and Sunday, we're doing one for each day, a drawing for each day. Friday, I have one birthday. Saturday, I have three birthdays. Sunday, well, let's see, I turned the page too quick. Sunday, I got two birthdays. So I got two anniversaries for Friday. So let's see what we got here until we can get started. Our birthday winners, each one of the winners for Friday, Saturday, or Sunday, gets a medium milkshake from the Sonny Drive-In in Fort Payne, a small barbecue sandwich from Sally's Smokin' Butt Barbecue, a cupcake from the Copper Penny in Fort Payne, regular combo meal from Crystal's in Fort Payne, a small coffee from Caroline's Cafe in Collinsville, a Chick-fil-A sandwich, or chicken 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Okay, for Friday, we have Tripp Payne, 1 year old, from Geraldine today. Hey, Tripp, you're our winner on the birthday club for Friday. You're the only entry for Friday for our birthday club on WZOB. Tripp Payne is the winner on the Friday's birthday. Saturday, we got Leon Daniels Lepp, 1 year old, from Meridianville. And then we've got Brittany White, 25, from Fort Payne. Brittany, happy birthday to you. And Jason Fowler, also from Fort Payne. Jason, happy birthday to you this morning. And wish you the very best in taking all of our beads out. Yes, taking all of our beads out and putting one. There's a three. And give me a two. And we'll shake them all up. We'll see who the winner is on the birthday club for a Saturday. Saturday birthday club winner happens to go to Brittany White, 25, from Fort Payne. Brittany White, you're the winner on the birthday club on WZOB. Congratulations to you. And Sunday, we have two birthdays, so we're going to leave two beads inside the jug. And for Sunday, we have Tracy Green from Fort Payne, and have Jake Goza. What you want? You can. I'll let you help, buddy. Okay, got Tracy Goza for Sunday. No, oh, excuse me, Tracy Green. For now, mess me up there, bud. Got hang on in a minute. We got Tracy Green for Sunday's birthday, and then we have Jay Koza also. So we have those two. They're going to be in the running for the birthday club. Now, shake them up. Well, okay, there goes the bead. Hand it to me and see who. Let me see who it is. Okay, right there. It goes to Jake Goza. Jake, you're the winner on the birthday club this morning on WZOB. So we got our birthday winners for the 3 days. On Friday, we got Trip Payne. Saturday, we got Brittany White for 25 from Fort Payne. And then Jake Goza on Sunday's birthday. And Miles happens to decide he just want to get up here and help me all of a sudden. Okay, we got two anniversaries for Friday, and our anniversary winner.
0: It's Maya.
1: Now, anniversary winner gets a medium milkshake from the Sonic Drive-In. 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Got one Brad Bat. 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Got one brown bag special for two from the Sonic Drive-In in Fort Payne. 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

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I'm going to put that on for Saturday, and so everybody gets to be a winner today on WZOB. 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Right now, I got the community calendar coming up next right here on your number one country, WZOB.

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information, contact Clara Washington at 256-996-0178. Again, I remind you of the National Day of Prayer, Thursday, May the 7th at 12 noon. Everyone is invited and welcome to attend. And that's your community calendar.

This old house once knew my children. This old house once knew my wife. This old house was a home and comfort as we fought the storms of life. This old house once rang with laughter. This old house heard many shouts. Now she trembles in the darkness when

Oh, sure. I've been through some storms. And yes, I'm sure there were times when my faith must have got a little thin. But you know what it seemed like? One day, all at once, those dark clouds broke, and that old sun

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1: And Mr. Clifton Thomas Henderson, age 79, of East Ridge, Tennessee. Funeral services will be a graveside service at Walker's Chapel Cemetery at 796 County Road 115 in Fort Payne at 2 p.m. Burial will be in the Walker's Chapel Cemetery. Burt Funeral Home is in charge of the arrangements. That's Mr. Clifford Thomas Henderson, Jr., age 79, formerly of East Ridge, Tennessee. We have Mr. Matthew Edward Hope, age 52, of Albertville, passed away on May the 3rd. A memorial service will be held 11 a.m. on Saturday, May the 9th, from the W.T. Wilson Funeral Chapel. Brother Morris Stevenson will be officiating. Memorial visitation will be held prior to the service from 10 until 11 a.m. W.T. Wilson Funeral Chapel is in charge of the arrangements. That's Mr. Matthew Edward Hope, age 52, of Albertville. Have Mr. Fred F. Guthrie, Jr., age 92 of Fort Payne, passed away on May the 2nd, leaving behind a legacy of faith, service, and steadfast love. Services to celebrate his life will be held at the Grace Presbyterian Church in the near future. Date and time will be announced. Wilson Funeral Home and Crematory is in charge of the arrangements. That's Dr. Fred F. Guthrie, Jr., age 92 of Fort Payne. We have Linda Lou Colbert, age 66, of Dawson, Alabama, passed away on Monday, May the 4th. Funeral services will be held Monday, May the 11th at 1 p.m. at the W.T. Wilson Funeral Chapel with Brother Kyle Duckett and Brother Seth Phillips officiating. Burial will follow the service in the Piney Grove Cemetery. The family will receive friends from 5 until 8 p.m. Saturday and May the 9th. From 8 and 8 p.m. Sunday, May the 10th, at W.T. Wilson Funeral Chapel. That's W.T. Wilson Funeral Chapel is in charge of the arrangements. That's Linda Lou Colbert, age 66, of Dawson. We have Mr. Donald Francis Coza, age 82, of Albertville, passed away on May the 4th. No services are planned at this time. W.T. Wilson Funeral Chapel is in charge of the arrangements. That's Mr. Donald Francis Coza, age 82, of Albertville. Have Mr. Dwayne Edwin Warren, age 76, of Sexton, passed away on May the 4th. Funeral service will be held at 1 p.m. Friday, May the 8th, at the W.T. Wilson Funeral Chapel. Brother Jason Willoughby will be officiating. W.T. Wilson Funeral Chapel is in charge of the arrangements. That's Mr. Dwayne Edwin Warren, age 76, of Sexton. And Mr. Donald Ingram, age 74, of Mentone, who passed away on Monday, May the 4th. The family will announce a celebration of life at a later date. Burt Funeral Home is in charge of the arrangements. That's Mr. Don Ingram, age 74, of Mentone. Then we have Mrs. Loretta Rogers, age 84, of the Blake community, who passed away on Monday, May the 4th. Funeral services will be held on Friday, May the 8th. At 2 p.m. at the Rainsville Funeral Home Chapel with Brother Sam Dick officiating. Burial will follow in the Rainsville Church of Christ Cemetery with Rainsville Funeral Home direct. Rainsville Funeral Home is in charge of the arrangements. We have Mr. Roger Lee Key, age 82, of Fort Payne, who passed away May the 5th. Funeral services will be held at 1 p.m. Saturday at the W.T. Wilson Funeral Chapel. Burial will follow in the service of the Mount Olive Cemetery in Cloudland, Georgia. The family will receive friends from 2 until 8 p.m. on Friday at the W.T. Wilson Funeral Chapel. That's Mr. Roger Lee Key, age 82, of Fort Payne. Then we have Mrs. Elizabeth Jo Gaines, age 85 of Fort Payne, passed away on Thursday, May the 7th. Funeral services will be held at 3 p.m. Saturday from the W.T. Wilson Funeral Chapel. Burial will follow the service in Glenwood Cemetery. The family will receive friends from 3 until 8 p.m. on Friday, May the 8th, at the funeral home. W.T. Wilson Funeral Chapel is in charge of the arrangements. That's Mrs. Elizabeth Jo Gaines, age 85 of Fort Payne. We have Mrs. Elizabeth Lillian Looney, age 63 of Center, Alabama, passed away on at her residence on Sunday, May the 2nd. The family will have a private celebration at a later date. Bird Funeral Home is in charge of the arrangements. That's Mrs. Elizabeth Lillian Looney, age 63 of Center. And then finally, we have Mrs. Tanya M. Bounds, age 65 of Geraldine, passed away on Tuesday, May the 5th. She was born in Farington, Missouri, and was employed in the automotive detail industry. The family is having a memorial service at a later date. Cremation services provided by W.T. Wilson Funeral Chapel. W.T. Wilson Funeral Chapel is in charge of the arrangements. That's Mrs. Tanya M. Bounds, age 65 of Geraldine. And that's the Obituaries of the Air, brought to you by CNH Drugs.
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1: It's now time for Thoughts for the Day on WZOB, a 15-minute morning devotion brought to you by the Fort Payne Ministerial Association and WZOB. Our speaker this morning is Brother Brandon Patrick from the Abide in Christ Ministries. And now from our studios, here's Brother Patrick.
2: Good morning. It's good to be back with you on what's going to look like it's going to turn out to be a beautiful Friday. For thoughts of the day, I thank WZOB and the staff and owners for providing us airtime to spread the gospel of the Lord Jesus Christ and the Word of God every day. They've been doing this for decades, and what a blessing that is. It's the last day I'll be with you. And this week, and we've been talking about character, integrity. This week, we've been talking about balance. We've been talking about seeking God, a personal relationship with Jesus Christ. If you're listening this morning, if you hear my voice right now, it means today is the day of salvation. Today is the day to get right with God. If you're away from the Lord, He's waiting for you. Call on the name of Jesus. You haven't gone too far. You haven't done too much. Call on the name of Jesus. He is waiting for you. If you don't know the Lord Jesus Christ, if you're not assured that your name is written in the Lamb's Book of Life, the Book of Romans says that if you'll confess that Jesus Christ is the Son of God and believe in your heart that God raised Him from the dead, you shall be saved. The grace of God has no bounds. The blood of Jesus Christ has made atonement to crucifixion for all sin. Jesus came 2,000 years ago and corrected. He's the second greater Adam, the perfect God-man. What Adam messed up in the garden with his disobedience. Jesus Christ, in full and complete obedience to God, was your substitute for the wrath of God with his crucifixion on the cross. So I want to leave you with a couple of things today that I pray is instructive, edifying, and profitable to someone listening. And I'm going to start in 1 Peter chapter 4. And I'm going to read verses 12 through 19, because it's important for us to understand. It's important for each person for us to be aware of the times and the seasons in the history of mankind and God's plan and purpose. Verse 12, "Beloved, do not be surprised at the fiery trial when it comes upon you to test you, as though something strange were happening to you. But rejoice in so far as you share Christ's suffering, that you may also rejoice and be glad when his glory is revealed. If you are insulted for the name of Christ, you are blessed, because the Spirit of God, the Spirit of glory of God, rests upon you. But let none of you suffer as a murderer, a thief, an evildoer, or a meddler. Yet if anyone suffers as a Christian, let him not be ashamed, but let him glorify God in that name." And this is verse 17 is incredibly important. And I want you to keep in mind the context here when I read this verse, that this was penned almost 2,000 years ago for the present, because these times began, I spoke about this a couple of days ago, don't be deceived. Don't be by the world system. Don't be deceived by this nonsense in the news with UFOs and all this other silliness and aliens and all this other stuff. And be aware. The scripture says, walk circumvent, sober-minded, because the days are evil. Discerning the times, I'm paraphrasing here, discern the times through the lens of the Word of God and the power of the Holy Spirit. And you'll keep the peace of Jesus Christ for those of you who have been born again, those of you who are listening who will be born again, that will receive Jesus Christ, that will come back to God and experience that peace. So verse 17 says, "For it is time for judgment to begin at the household of God." He's talking to believers. He's talking to the church right there. "It is time for judgment to begin in the household of God." Remember, Jesus said he's coming back for a church without spot and without wrinkle. Not a compromised church. Not a church that is through its clever marketing schemes, worldly affiliations, worldly ways. He's not, he's coming back for his bride, the body of Christ, those who are surrendered to the Lord Jesus Christ, to his ways, to his precepts, a surrendered soul, a surrendered life. And this is a daily thing. All of us fall short from time to time. All of us are still in this flesh. But this heart issue, he's coming back for a church. His heart is positioned in humility and surrender towards him. And that takes daily humiliation. I call it a lifestyle, a posture of repentance. And if it begins with us, what will be the outcome for those who do not obey the gospel of God? And if the righteous is scarcely saved, what will become of the ungodly and the sinner? Therefore, let those who suffer according to God's will entrust their souls to a faithful Creator while doing good. There's a scripture that says that thus is the will of God, that by doing good, silence the mouth of ignorant men, ignorant people, the world around us. So this is a very difficult thing to do in our own strength because of the inclination of the flesh that is always battling against the Holy Spirit in us. So it is absolutely important, of paramount importance, that we maintain a conscious, daily, humble contact with the Lord God through His Son, Jesus Christ. So, verse 17, 1 Peter 4, chapter 4, 1 Peter. For it is time for judgment to begin at the household of God. And if it begins with us, what will be the outcome of those who do not obey the gospel of God? Obedience is not perfection. Obedience is surrender. Obedience to God is repenting when we've fallen short. See, Christ made the provision for salvation, to be right with God through our confession of faith. That doesn't mean that we're not going to fall short. That doesn't mean that we have a sinless life. What that means is we are, though, the righteousness of God in and through Christ Jesus, in right standing with God. However, disobedience, a hard heart, a stiff neck, a prideful spirit can and will hinder not only your relationship with God, doing things according to the ways of the world, He said He's coming back for a church without spot or wrinkle. And that's an individual that is walking in humility before the Lord. Humbly, the scripture says to walk humbly, humbly before God. So I want to encourage you today. Seek God daily. It's not a complicated thing. He knows our futility. Like David said, Lord, remember that You created me from dirt. So, Matthew chapter 24, verse 13 says, But the one who endures to the end will be saved. We talked the other day about endurance through affliction. Sometimes the very fact of walking in obedience, a life, a person who has set themselves in humility to walk in obedience to God and His will and His purpose for their life, just by default, will more times than not, or many times, have more intense times of feeling like they're walking in affliction because of the world around us, the affairs and the intellect and the ways of the world system and of man. But the one who endures to the end will be saved. We do it in the strength of the Holy Spirit through Jesus Christ, our Lord and Savior. Verse 14, and this gospel of the kingdom will be proclaimed throughout the whole world as a testimony to all nations, and then the end will come. Friend, there's not a place on the planet right now through technology that the Word of God can't be reached. I want you to keep that in mind today, this moment. Isaiah 43, verse 13 says, also henceforth I am he, and there is none who can deliver from my hand. This is, I work, and who can turn it back? Nothing. No one, and no entity, no person, no devil, nothing can stop the purposes and plans of God. He is sovereign, and that's a period behind that. One more scripture I'm going to leave you with is Ecclesiastes chapter 3, verse 14. I perceived that whatever God does endures forever. Plan of salvation, Jesus Christ, the cross, the resurrection endures forever. Nothing can be added to it, nor anything taken from it. God has done it so that people fear before him. Today is the day of salvation. Call on the name of Jesus Christ. Let him change your life. Let him renew your life. Friends, it's been a blessing speaking with you today and this week. Thank you for tuning in. And God bless and have a good day.
3: 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Our speaker this morning has been Brother Brandon Patrick in the Abide in Christ Ministries. 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
4: 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I am David Bowen, candidate for DeKalb County Commission District 3. 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

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Listening to WZOB 100.9, 1250 AM. 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We got a 2011 Yamaha V-Star 250, low mileage, great starter bike, 256.

0: for some great deals. Call 256-557-9161. That's 256-557-9161 this morning. Hope everybody's having a wonderful and blessed day this Friday morning. Hopefully we won't have any rain. Temperature is going up a little bit. And hopefully that will make for a good day for everyone. I want to say Happy Mother's Day to all the mothers out there for Sunday. And for, you know, for the ones that no longer have a mother or have lost their loved one, just want to recognize that as well. Mother's Day is hard for some people. My mother has passed, and my father, so I do understand that. You know, some people have decoration this weekend. So just want to say that our prayers are with you guys for the ones that have lost their loved ones. Or, you know, if you're a mom, some people are new moms, you know, celebrating you guys as well. All right. Someone's looking for some work. They're looking for some work. You can call Bradley at 256-300-1171. 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If you're in the Henniger, Savannah, or Flat Rock area, you can call him and he'll be glad to come out and do some yard work for you. 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Again, that's 256-254-9930. 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
0: Good morning, Swap Shop. You're on the air. How can we help?
3: Yes, I have a 10x10 dog fence in the yard. I like 254. My number's 256-601-9491. Thank you.
0: Okay, 256-601-9491. Is that correct?
3: Yes.
0: Okay. Thank you so much for calling us this morning. We appreciate it. You have a blessed day.
3: You too.
0: All right, she's got a 10x10 dog fence. Call her up, 256-601-9491. You're listening to Swap Shop on WZOB right now. If you have anything for buy, sell, and trade, give us a call. We'll be glad to put you on the air, 256-845-2810. Beanie Maccabee has a gospel/country CD with songs that he wrote. Let's answer this call first. Good morning, Swap Shop. You're on the air. How can we help?
4: Yes, I have a dog to give away. It's a female, and she's not hardly a year old. And let me turn my radio down a little.
0: Yes, ma'am. Thank you.
4: I forgot I was in the kitchen with the radio.
0: No, you're good. You're good. I appreciate that.
4: Anyway, she's still a woman too, ain't I? She's 11 grand, and she's black, and she's a long tail, but she's mixed bulldog. You don't know what she, they say she's mixed with boxer and pit. But anyway, she said they give away.
0: Okay, and what's the number or the address? What's the number?

0: 11 Grand.
1: 1111 Grand Avenue.
0: Yes, it's northwest.
1: Okay. All right.
0: And you can see her today before, probably today all day if she's not out paying bills. And I mean, she's there most of the time. She'd be there. I've been on the weekends, but you can call 256-254-9105. But there has to be main calls because I'm getting a bunch of spam calls. And if they just call in and save the dog, you know, I'll know who it is.
1: Yes, these spam calls, all the insurance calls are coming in every day.
0: Yeah, those about the Medicaid.
1: Yes, ma'am.
0: I give them one more plug for it, though.
1: Do you really?
0: Yeah, I do, but I don't say anything that should get me in trouble, but if I have them between the ears, so they'd be in trouble.
1: I completely anyway, understand. Completely.
0: If they happen to go there, it's the lady that lives right behind that old, it used to be Saltmore, and now they've got an air conditioned place there, but she lives right there, and there's just a great big old tree in the yard, and cars all around. It is 11th. She's right, not too far north of the church, of Second Avenue Church.
1: Okay. Yes, ma'am. Second Baptist Church.
0: But they need to call me. They go ahead because she's my sister. Mom, she lives right down here. But anyway, she's got to give her away because she can't handle her. She's done hurt her arm one time, and she's got kitty cats and. Well, she could ask a cat, so she's a cat person and not a dog, but she is to be giveaway.
1: Okay.
0: She had her giveaway, but the lady got another little lap dog, but anyway. All right, I appreciate you, girl, and you have a good day and be careful.
1: You too, ma'am. You have a good day as well. Be careful.
0: Okay, thank you. Bye.
1: Bye-bye. All right, that's a dog. She's got a little bitty black dog, boxer pit mix, possibly, to give away. Located at 11 Grand Avenue Northwest, or you can call her at 256-254-9105 for more information. All righty. We better take us a quick break here again. Oh, never mind. We're going to answer that call. Good morning. Swamp Shop, you're on the air. How can we help?
2: Hey, I'm calling today. I'm at a yard sale today at 1701. Grand Avenue Northwest.
1: What's the address again?
2: 1701 Grand Avenue Northwest.
1: Grand Avenue Northwest. And this is the yard sale.
2: It's
1: yes.
2: It's 1860 Fairground Matco.
1: Uh-huh.
2: Turn left.
1: Okay.
2: Come get this stuff $1. All this stuff $1.
1: $1. Okay. Yeah. Sounds great.
2: Also.
1: All right. Well, thank you for calling us and letting us know. We appreciate that.
2: Thank you,
1: honey. All right. Bye-bye. Have a great day. Happy Mother's Day. All right. That was a yard sale. 1601 Grand Avenue Northwest. Everything is $1. 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
1: 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Benny McElby was what I was reading earlier. 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A little housekeeping note here. The Lions Club is having a barbecue chicken luncheon meal deal on May the 16th. That's next Saturday. On May 16th, they're having a barbecue chicken plates at the Rotary Pavilion. 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Or you can get tickets from any Lions Club member. So it's the 51st annual barbecue chicken plate dinner. Luncheon. I guess it's lunch because it's 11 up to. Okay. Also, I want to re-announce, our birthday winners. Just for, we've got Trip Payne, that was the birthday winner for Friday. Trip Payne. We have Brittany White was the birthday winner for Saturday. And Jake Goza is the birthday winner for Sunday. So we want to say happy birthday to all of those people from WZOB. Happy anniversary as well, and happy Mother's Day. All right, back to our cards on Swap Shop. Someone has an Xbox with four controllers and a headphones, and headphones included, two tablets, a laptop, Florida Gators jacket. They can also do some odd jobs, and they're looking for farm animals. For more information on any of these things, call them at 256-687-0703. Good morning, Swap Shop. You on the air. How can we help?
5: Yes, ma'am. I got quite a few things to tell you, and I do have a card there. I have three pieces of furniture that's in a truck that needs to be got out. I'll give away to someone that can use it. It's a dining room table, an antique dresser, and an antique wardrobe. But it will take about three people to get the wardrobe out of the room and add the back of their truck way back to the door to get it out. And those things are to give away. Then I am looking for some long sleeve and short sleeve T-shirts and an extra large for a lady. Some size 10 and 12, Bermuda shorts and some capris, and I'm needing some long sleeve and short sleeve dresses in a size 12, 14, or some skirts as well. And then I'm needing a bookshelf that's made out of wood that would be very sturdy to buy from someone if they have one. And then I have four 17 tires that come off an SUV, their Ford brand, for sale. And then I have a refrigerator that is the freezer's at the bottom and the drawers comes open. It's a side-by-side for sale as well. And then I have an antique stereo that has a record player in it, an 8-track tape player in it, and a radio in it. Still works, and this was done in the 70s, and it still works as well. And tomorrow I will be having a yard sale at the top of the mountain at the Love Stop and Go. I will have women's clothes, men's clothes, children's clothes, glassware, various items of different sorts. And I will call it again in the morning for people that didn't hear it today. And for more information on any of these items, you can call 256-516-0703. 1277. Thank you. Have a blessed day and happy Mother's Day.
1: Thank you. Ma'am, one more question, though, before you go. What was the size of the tires?
5: 17-inch Ford tires.
1: 17-inch Ford tires. Okay. I had everything down except for that one. All right.
5: Okay.
1: Thank you so much.
5: Thank you so much.
1: You're welcome. Bye-bye. All right. We'll go back to the second. Good morning, Swap Shop. You're on the air. How can we help?
6: Yes, ma'am. I'm looking for a Shih Tzu dog, a puppy. My number is
1: 256-845-0558. 0558.
6: And that
1: was a... Shih Tzu. Puppy. Yes, ma'am. Okay.
6: Okay, thank you.
1: Thank you. Have a great day. All right. Her number is 256-845-0558, as well as the number for the lady before that. So sorry. Her number was 256-516-1277. Good morning, Swap Shop. You're on the air. How can we help?
7: Lamps. They're 32 inches tall, black base with white beaded shades, and also have a pair of glass and metal candle holders that came from Trees and Trends. For more information, call 996-1060.
1: 1060. Okay.
7: Yes.
1: All right. Well, thank you so much for calling us this morning.
7: Thank you.
1: You have a happy day. Great day. I'm sorry. All right. Give her a call at 256-996-1060. All right, we've got to take another quick break, and we'll be right back with more Swap Shop after this.
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1: 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We're having a Swap Shop on this Friday morning. It is May the 8th. If you have anything for buy, sell, and trade, give us a call, and we'll be glad to put you on the air. 256-845-2810 or 256-845-2811. Be glad to hear from you this morning. All right, got someone that's wanting some goats and sheep. They're looking for goats and sheep. You can call them at 256-601-1728. If you have some available, 256-601-1728. Good morning, Swap Shop, you're on the air. How can we help?
8: Yeah, I'm calling. I still have them free goats and free chickens.
1: Phone
8: number is 256-996-9772.
1: 9772. Is that what you said?
8: Yes.
1: Okay,
8: yes.
1: Just making sure. And that was free chicken and goats. Is that right?
8: Yes.
1: Okay.
8: Yes.
1: I just read a card about someone that's looking for some goats.
8: All right. Thank you.
1: All right. Thank you so much. I'll give you that number if you like. All right. So he's got some free chicken and goats to give away. 256-996-9772. 256-996-9722. Got someone that's willing to pick up some scrap metal. You can call Jerry. He can come get you scrap metal at 256-717-8224. Again, that's 256-717-8224. Which reminds me, I don't think we heard from Jerry this week since I've been doing Swap Shop. Yeah, someone's got several homemade baby quilts and throws for sale. You can reach them at 256-638-3922. That's 256-638-3922. someone's needing a caregiver to help with a man. A caregiver to help with the gentleman. Give them a call at 256-516-6213 if you're interested in that and could help them out. 256-516-6213. Someone's looking for two chain link fences. They need to be 5.5 inches high and 6 foot wide. If you've got some chain link fence that you're wanting to get rid of, 256-996-5151. Again, that's 256-996-5151. Okay, got someone that's looking for someone that can work on an older model air conditioner on a trailer. So you can leave a message for them at 256-657-4706. Good morning, SWAT Shop, you on the air? How can we help?
9: Oh, yes. 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
1: 256-996-9772.
9: 9772.
1: Yes, sir.
9: Thank you.
1: You have a great day.
9: You too.
1: Bye-bye. All right, and he's willing to pick up his scrap metal. 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If you're needing one or for more information, call them at 951. 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Again, that's 951-323-1009. 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Good morning. Swap Shop, you're on the air. How can we help this morning?
9: Hey, this is a gentleman just told you to pick up scrap metal and stuff.
1: Uh-huh.
9: And I just called that number you said about the chickens and ducks giveaway.
1: Yes, sir.
9: And they said that was a prank.
1: Oh, my goodness. Okay.
9: Yeah, they said they're pulling a prank on somebody.
1: All right. Well, thank you for letting us know.
9: All right. Thank you.
1: All right. Bye-bye. All right. Sorry about that. Says that they called the number for the free chicken and goats and that it's a prank, that's not accurate. Okay. Alrighty. Someone's got an antique cash register for sale. It comes on when it's plugged in, but it has a lost key. They can send you pictures. 256-418-2968. Nope, that's 66. It was scribbled out. 256-418-2968. Good morning, Swap Shop. You're on the air. How can we help?
0: Yes, ma'am. I just want to put a message out there. This swap shop is a business. It's not for prank calls. It's not for spam calls. And I would appreciate it if they wouldn't be calling in, because that's hurting people's business. And they need to get rid of what they want to get rid of, and they don't need those smart people calling in like that. Thank you, ma'am. We have a good day.
1: Thank you so much, ma'am. I appreciate you calling.
0: I had to say my piece, but...
1: Yes, ma'am. I appreciate it.
0: They didn't get through to some of them people, and they just do that because they don't have nothing else to do.
1: Yes, ma'am. Thank you so
0: thank
1: much.
0: Thank you. All right. You have a good day. Be careful.
1: Yes, ma'am. You too.
0: Thank you. Bye.
1: Bye-bye. All right. We're going to take us a quick break now and hear a word from some of our sponsors. We'll be right back with more Swap Shop after this.
10: My name is Larry Sanders. I'm a lifelong resident of DeKalb County. My wife's name is Barbara. We are members of the First Methodist Church in Fort Payne. 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I'm asking for your vote on May the 19th. 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I will work for the entire county. 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

0: night, and we're back with more Swap Shop right here on 100.9 FM, 1250 AM, having some Swap Shop. 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You on the air. How can we help?
1: Good morning. I need the number of a gentleman that has the trusses for sale.
0: Has the what again?
1: Trusses. The trusses for house trusses.
0: Okay. Yes, ma'am. I think I remember that a couple of days. Was that yesterday? Give me 1 second.
1: Just call it out if you when you come to it.
0: Okay. Yes, ma'am. Will do.
1: All right.
0: Thank you. Bye-bye. All right. We'll try to find that. Good morning, Swap Shop. You on the air? How can we help?
2: I've got a Ford Ranger truck I like to sell. I've got some 5-7. I got a toolbox. Leon Davis, if you were listening on the radio this morning, I'd like for you to call Jerry Morgan. If you don't care, call me at 717-8224. I pick up scrap metal, but it's going to be a little while before I start back picking them up. You can call me at 717-8224. And if Leon, if you don't care, give me a call. Thank you. Have a good day.
0: Thanks. We were waiting for you to call. All right, that was 256-717-8224. All right, I think I found the trusses. Let me go back here. I saw them a while ago, and then I turned the page. Where did that go that quick? Well, I'll continue looking for them until I find them again. All right, I got somebody who's got for sale a truck toolbox that fits a Toyota Tacoma. That's a truck toolbox that fits a Toyota Tacoma for $100. 256-465-1543. Again, that's 256-465-1543. Someone makes some real horseshoe crosses and flower designs. Real horseshoe crosses and flower designs. They're 28 by 19. They also are making some chairs, the wooden chairs, for $150. You can call Mike. He can send you pictures. 256-997-5558. Good morning, Swap Shop. You're on the air. How can we help?
1: Yes, I need a drum that you bone like fish and stuff in. And if anybody has one, they can call 516-3489.
0: And that was a drone? Is that what you said?
1: A drone.
0: Okay. All right. Well, thank you so much. And that was 256-516-3489. Is that correct?
1: Yes.
0: Okay. Yes, ma'am.
1: Okay.
0: Thank you so much. You have a blessed day.
1: Welcome.
0: All right. For the lady that called in about the trusses, I've got that number. It's 256-506-8103. Again, that's 256-506-8103. Alrighty, let's see what we got going on here. Alright, so someone's got a 3-bedroom house for rent. It's 3-bedroom, 1.5 bath for rent. 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That's 256-630-1192. 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You on the air. How can we help?
3: Yes, I have a keyboard. It's a Casio WK-200 for sale, and it's on the stand. I also have some chicken wire. I've got several rolls of it, and I have it's a radio flyer child's wagon. It's plastic. I've got that for sale, and my number is
0: 423-718-7805. 423-718-7805. Is that right?
3: Uh-huh.
0: Okay.
3: Yes, that's correct. Thank you.
0: Thank you so much. You have a great day.
3: Bye-bye.
0: Bye-bye. And again, her number is 423-718-7805. Radio Flyer Wagon. Some chicken wire, and a keyboard with the stand included. While we're talking about a keyboard with stand included, someone's got an electric drum set. It's a Roland TD-8 drums for sale or trade. It has headphones and a manual. They just don't use them anymore. They can send you pictures. Call them at 256-996-6671. Again, that's 256-996-6671. 6671. And I meant to mention a while ago, we have candidates that you've heard running on our swap shop every day that a lot of people may not realize that if you live in Fort Payne city limits, you are allowed to vote in the countywide election on May the 19th. Again, that countywide election will be May the 19th. And if you live in the city limits, you are allowed to vote for that countywide election. All right. We're going to take us a quick break, and we'll be right back with more Swap Shop after these words.
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0: 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Good morning, Swap Shop. You're on the air. Someone has a mini Nintendo game and a tennis bracelet. 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Looks like someone had two lift chairs for sale. 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Again, that was 256-845-0096. Let's see what else we got here in the last couple of days. 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Let's go here. Good morning, Swap Shop. You on the air. How can we help?
7: Yes, ma'am. My husband is a scrap man, and he will haul off anything metal, bicycles, trampolines, appliances, swing sets, just anything metal. And we are local, and his number is 470-999-1902.
0: 470-999. What was the last four? 1402?
7: 1902.
0: 1902. Okay. 470-999-1902. Is that correct?
7: Yes, ma'am. It's a Georgia number, but we live here now.
0: Okay. All righty. And he'll pick up scrap metal. Is that correct?
7: Yes, ma'am. Anything metal or aluminum.
0: Okay. Well, thank you so much for calling us, and happy Mother's Day.
7: Too. Thank you.
0: All right. Have a great day. Bye-bye. All right. Pick up your scrap metal, 470-999-1902. All right. Well, this is going to about end us on Swap Shop this morning, on this Friday morning. If you have anything for buy, sell, and trade, you can call us again. We'll be right here tomorrow morning at 9 a.m. to 10 a.m. doing Swap Shop. We want to thank our sponsors this morning for sponsoring us, because without them and the Lord above, Swap Shop wouldn't be available, we wouldn't be able to do this. So we'd like to thank Cattle Stampede, Twin City, S&S Wholesale, Westmoreland Tires, Dixie Salvage, Thurman's Appliances, C&H Drug. We also like to thank Mr. David Bowen and Mr. Larry Sanders for running their ads with us as well. So I hope everyone has a blessed weekend, a beautiful weekend, until maybe Sunday. Get out tomorrow and enjoy that day if you can. And we'll be right back with more WZOB country music after this. Have a great day, y'all.

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0: Your WZOB weather forecast for today, a mix of clouds and some sun. Highs around 73, southeast winds 5 to 10 miles an hour. Tonight, partly cloudy, lows around 49. Tomorrow, cloudy skies early, become partly cloudy later on during the day. Highs around 78, and tomorrow night, partly cloudy, lows around 54. That is your 100.9 FM and 1250 AM WZOB area weather forecast. 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
1: This is Geraldine Mayer and Geraldine graduate Chuck Abels. And on behalf of our town council and all our employees, we want to congratulate the 2026 Geraldine High School graduates. 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Again, I say congratulations, stay safe, and we wish the very best for each one of you.
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Tyler Braden, the devil, you know. Stay away from that one. It's 11:07, Gary Maddox. Happy Friday here on W.

0: It's now 15 minutes after the hour of 11 o'clock right here on WZOB. 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

0: 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We are testing equipment that can quickly warn you during emergencies. If this had been an actual emergency, an official message would have followed the alert tone. This concludes this test of the emergency alert system.
1: 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So it's fresh or we replace it. Nobody does food like Food City.
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4: Your WZOB weather forecast for today, a mix of clouds and some sun. Highs around 73, southeast winds 5 to 10 miles an hour. Tonight, partly cloudy, lows around 49. Tomorrow, cloudy skies early, become partly cloudy later on during the day. Highs around 78, and tomorrow night, partly cloudy, lows around 54. That is your 100.9 FM and 1250 AM WZOB area weather forecast. 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
1: I'm Scott Davidson with sports on the Alabama Radio Network. Alabama and Auburn men's basketball will be part of the expanded Players Era Festival in Vegas. Crimson Tide will be part of a 16-team tourney during Thanksgiving week, while the Tigers, they'll play in an 8-team bracket the week before. Bama's played in the event all 3 years. It'll be Auburn's second appearance. Alabama softball, they'll face Florida this afternoon in the SEC Tournament semis. Crimson Tide, they pounded 4 homers and beat Arkansas in the SEC Tournament quarters yesterday. Auburn's tournament run ended. They lost to the Gators. Auburn baseball will continue their series at Miss State tonight after they were blown out in the opener Thursday. 6th-ranked Tigers fell to 33-15. Number 19 Alabama, they visit South Carolina tonight for the start of a weekend set. The Crimson Tide coming off a loss to UAB earlier this week. And in Southern League action, Birmingham and Knoxville play a doubleheader tonight. Rocket City continues their set at Pensacola. Montgomery will host Chattanooga. With sports, I'm Scott Davidson. 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
2: I'm Ashley DeBorkin with a Fox Celebrity Profile with Jason Segel, Samara Weaving, and director Yorma Taconi for the dark comedy remake Over Your Dead Body. The story is full of outrageous action as it centers around a couple on a remote cabin getaway whose plans to kill the other go awry when strangers crash their trip.
3: Some of those scenes were really funny and we were laughing, and other ones felt really real and horrific and terrible.
4: While you're not taking actual punches, like, you are falling and going through the mud and getting whacked with stuff in the head.
2: The film has an edge of horror, so Weaving shared her expertise with her co-star.
4: She told me to learn in the mirror, like, 20 different versions of scared, because we're going to be scared for, like, 45 minutes to an hour of the movie.

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1: With another ARN News update, I'm Leah Brandon. Alabama is asking a federal appeals court to throw out orders blocking the state from using its state Senate district map, citing the Supreme Court ruling striking down race-based districts. Attorney General Steve Marshall filed a brief in response to the NAACP. That's opposing the state's request. The AG says Alabama's election should be decided by maps drawn by the people's representatives and not by some federal court order built on legal standards the Supreme Court just confirmed do not apply. The orders affect two Senate districts in the Montgomery area. One seat is held by a Republican, the other a Democrat. And the latest drought report shows a slight improvement across Alabama, but nearly all the state is still experiencing drought conditions. Some areas of the state got only a trace of rain, others more than 6 inches. I'm Leah Brandon, and you're up to date around the world, around your state. This is the Alabama Radio Network.
2: Democracy 2026.
3: With the California governor's race in disarray, Democrat Tom Steyer is doubling down on this pledge.
4: I'm very straightforward about this. ICE should be abolished.
3: The billionaire climate activist vowing that if elected, he will ban racial profiling for immigration arrests, hold ICE leadership accountable for violence, and prosecute and imprison ICE agents, fund a special unit to enforce the anti-ICE agenda, and, quote, bring those detained and kidnapped by ICE back home. Republican frontrunner Steve Hilton reacting on Fox.
5: This is basically an extension of the Biden open borders policy agenda on at the home front internally.
3: Steyer also taking heat for advocating for the closure of all private prisons and detention centers, some that now house illegal immigrants, when he once invested $90 million in such facilities.

Kurt Spentley, a lot of leaving left to do. 12:39. Gary Maddox here. Happy Friday, Toby Keith. And I'm just so happy I can't stop crying on ZOB.

0: We are number one country WZOB. Good afternoon. It's 12:43.
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1: Number one, Country WZOB. Good afternoon. Mostly sunny for the afternoon, high of 71. Tonight, mostly cloudy, overnight low 51. For tomorrow, partly sunny, possible showers, high of 77. For Sunday, mostly sunny, still a chance for rain and thunderstorms with a high of 79.

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1: For moms, I'm Therese Crowley, Fox News. President Trump honoring Angel and Gold Star moms in a Rose Garden reception for Mother's Day. While Secretary of State Rubio says we should hear something from Iran today on the U.S. proposal to resolve the war after Iran's unsuccessful attack on three U.S. warships in the Strait of Hormuz, Secretary Rubio explains.
2: Only stupid countries don't shoot back when you're shot at, and we're not a stupid country.
1: With more U.S. airstrikes today targeting the rudders of empty oil tankers trying to break through the blockade. The Virginia Supreme Court strikes down the voter-approved attempt to remap the Commonwealth to a 10-to-1 Democrat advantage. And the War Department has released the classified UFO files at war.gov/UFO. President Trump posting, now you can decide for yourself. Have fun. 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

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Gonna be big doings. It's Lions Club at the Rotary Pavilion, Saturday, May 16th, from 11 a.m. to 2. $10 a ticket. Cody Johnson.

0: Good afternoon, WZOB. 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
0: Number one country WZOB. Good afternoon. Mostly sunny for the afternoon, high of 71. Tonight, mostly cloudy, overnight low 51. For tomorrow, partly sunny, possible showers, high of 77. For Sunday, mostly sunny, still a chance for rain and thunderstorms with a high of 79.

0: Yesterday, Auburn's tournament run ended. They lost to the Gators. Auburn baseball will continue their series at Miss State tonight after they were blown out in the opener Thursday. Six-ranked Tigers fell to 33-15. Number 19 Alabama, they visit South Carolina tonight for the start of a weekend set. The Crimson Tide coming off a loss to UAB earlier this week. And in Southern League action, Birmingham and Knoxville play a doubleheader tonight. Rocket City continues their set at Pensacola. Montgomery will host Chattanooga. With sports, I'm Scott Davidson. 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
2: Some of the biggest names in tech, politics, and business gathered at the Hill and Valley Forum in Washington, D.C. to share their thoughts on a wide range of topics. This forum is meant to promote peace through innovation, but it does come during the conflict in Iran. Executives say AI technology is helping the military's decision-making and incorporating it into new weapon systems. U.S. adversaries are putting it to use as well. National Cyber Director Sean Carencross told us cyber threats have become far more advanced, but the U.S. is prepared to protect itself and to retaliate. We also heard from House Speaker Mike Johnson, NASA Administrator Jared Isaacman, and J.P. Morgan Chase CEO Jamie Dimon. Dimon said while risky in the short term, the conflict in Iran could help create lasting peace in the Middle East. With Military Matters, Connor Hansen, Fox Business.

Keith Urban Long, Hot Summer. 1:37, there's going to be a dough dash. 5K fun run and walk Saturday, May 30th at the Rotary Pavilion. $25 is the starting fee.

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Hope your day's going well. Luke Bryan, she's country and she knows it.

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0: 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Good afternoon. Mostly sunny for the afternoon, high of 71. Tonight, mostly cloudy, overnight low 51. For tomorrow, partly sunny, possible showers, high of 77. For Sunday, mostly sunny, still a chance for rain and thunderstorms with a high of 79.

Yeah, it's 2:07 tomorrow morning, the Whitehall Cemetery. It's having a daylight decoration, starts at daylight, and lunch will be provided. That's a Whitehall Cemetery. Here we go.

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0: 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Good afternoon. Mostly sunny for the afternoon, high of 71. Tonight, mostly cloudy, overnight low 51. For tomorrow, partly sunny, possible showers, high of 77. For Sunday, mostly sunny, still a chance for rain and thunderstorms with a high of 79.

WZOB 221, Gary Maddox Thing Friday. Good afternoon. Hope you're going to have a good weekend. Here's Zach Top.

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2: Auburn women's tennis hosts Duke in the Super Regional this afternoon at 5. Admission is free at the Yarbrough Tennis Center. Auburn baseball looks to even its series at 10th-ranked Mississippi State tonight in Starkville. Butch Thompson breaks down last night's game.
3: I thought Bub had a big swing, you know, finally. But all in all, if you look at the game here, we did not get a leadoff man on, and we were the puppet tonight. They were the puppeteer, and I think it was on both sides. A lot of our hitters got out the same exact way. Bingham had a couple at bats. Rembert hit a good ball hard. I mentioned Bub, but several of our guys in the lineup got out the same exact way. So I'm interested to get back to the hotel and. Is that execution? You know, our bats were behind the plate tonight. Theirs were out front. I think Chance got 5 of the 6 RBIs to start the game tonight. The grand slam and then one of those two out hits there and off a couple of fastballs. So, you know, did we make some mistakes? What's our preparation? But nonetheless, we're at the stage of the year. It's like, go back. What did we not do right? What did we not prepare them properly? Make whatever adjustments we got to do and get back out here. There's no time to feel sorry for yourself. We've been squeezing for 5 weeks, but that doesn't matter. We got to get right back out here, get behind Alvarez, make whatever adjustments we got to do and come out and try to win a baseball game and at least get off to a good start and try to see what these adjustments are and get up in behind these guys to come out and play hard tomorrow.
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It is 2:42. Corey Kent. Rocky Mountain Low. Somebody named Wetzel.

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0: Number one, Country WZOB. Good afternoon. Mostly sunny for the afternoon, high of 71. Tonight, mostly cloudy, overnight low 51. For tomorrow, partly sunny, possible showers, high of 77. For Sunday, mostly sunny, little chance for rain and thunderstorms, with a high of 79.

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1: Fox News, I'm Tom Rigotti. The U.S. and Iran exchange fire in the Strait of Hormuz. Fox's Jennifer Griffin reports.
2: The three U.S. warships targeted by Iran Thursday faced nonstop incoming fire from Iranian drones and missiles as they traversed 500 miles through the Persian Gulf and the Strait of Hormuz.
1: President Trump says the ceasefire is still on, calling the airstrikes love taps. Virginia Supreme Court strikes down new congressional maps, dealing a blow to Democrats ahead of the midterms.
3: Ruling by the Virginia Supreme Court is a huge blow to Democrats who had hoped to redraw the maps before November's, giving them more power in the Commonwealth. Last month, you may remember, voters narrowly approved a ballot measure that would have given state lawmakers the power to redraw maps and give Democrats a 10-to-1 advantage in-house districts in the Commonwealth.
1: That's Fox's Mark Meredith in Washington. 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
0: Good afternoon, number one country WZOB, mostly sunny for the afternoon, tonight mostly cloudy, overnight low 51, tomorrow partly sunny, slight chance for showers, high of 77, for Sunday mostly sunny, still a slight chance for rain and thunderstorms with a high of 79.

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1: With another ARN News update, I'm Jim Faraday.
2: Legislation that could help Republicans win back a seat in Congress comes up for a final vote today in Montgomery. The Alabama State Senate will take up the bill authorizing special primary elections for some congressional seats. The district lines could shift if federal courts lift injunctions blocking the state from using the 2023 congressional map. It would move freshman Democrat Congressman Shamari Figures out of a racially gerrymandered district imposed by a federal court and into a Republican district. The map is expected to return Alabama's U.S. House delegation to 6 Republicans and 1 Democrat. But many Republicans, including Senator Tommy Tuberville, are calling on lawmakers to maximize the advantage and draw a map with 7 Republican districts because the 1 Democrat district is racially gerrymandered. So far, no word from the U.S. Supreme Court lifting the injunction. I'm Leah Brandon.
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0: Good afternoon. Number one country WZOB. Mostly sunny for the afternoon. Tonight, mostly cloudy. Overnight, low 51. Tomorrow, partly sunny. Slight chance for showers. High of 77. For Sunday, mostly sunny. Still a slight chance for rain and thunderstorms with a high of 79.

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2: News. I'm John Saucier. President Trump, speaking of the White House Rose Garden, said part of the reason for securing the southern border was not just to stop illegal migration, but to honor angel moms, mothers whose children were killed by illegal migrants.
3: In their honor, we've rapidly turned the worst and most dangerous border in the history of our country into the strongest border in American history. We have no people come in during the last 11 months. We have zero.
2: The family of an 18-year-old college student who was allegedly shot and killed by an undocumented migrant is calling on city and state leadership to make a change to sanctuary city policies. Chicago Democratic Alderman Raymond Lopez on Fox weighing in on the response from city leaders.
4: To know that we could have made some changes, or we can make changes so that this does not happen again, and to refuse to do that is not just heart-wrenching, it's gut-wrenching, and it really questions our moral compass when we are able to look people in the eye, issue statements of thoughts and prayers, and not do anything about it.
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0: Good afternoon. Number one country WZOB. Mostly sunny for the afternoon. Tonight, mostly cloudy. Overnight low 51. Tomorrow, partly sunny. Slight chance for showers. High of 77. For Sunday, mostly sunny. Still a slight chance for rain and thunderstorms with a high of 79.

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1: With another ARN News update, I'm Jim Faraday. Governor Kay Ivey has signed legislation authorizing special primary elections for Congress if the Supreme Court lifts an injunction blocking the state from using its congressional map. The Alabama State Senate today giving final passage to the measure. Governor Ivey says with the special session successfully behind us, Alabama now stands ready to quickly act should the courts issue favorable rulings in the ongoing redistricting cases. No injuries reported after a school is evacuated in Mobile. Authorities investigating reports of a chemical odor at the Callahan School for the Deaf and Blind. Governor Kay Ivey announcing more than $7 million in state funding for road projects across Alabama. Heading into the weekend, AAA says gas prices in Alabama are averaging $4.10 a gallon. I'm Jim Faraday. And you're up to date. Around your world, around your state. 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
2: This is a minute with Paul DeMarco, your quick look at Alabama politics. Alabama lawmakers are heading back to Montgomery just weeks after finishing their regular session. Governor Kay Ivey has called state representatives and senators back into session this week to take on redistricting. The governor wants special elections for new Alabama congressional and some state Senate districts. With the United States Supreme Court ruling earlier this week, a number of states are taking the opportunity to change their congressional delegations. The real question is whether Alabama state legislators will vote in a new map that creates 7 Republican-leaning congressional districts or 6 with 1 Democrat. Alabama legislative leadership has already made it clear they want an all-Republican congressional delegation. The eyes of the nation will be on Alabama because of the thin margins in Congress. The state could be the saving grace for Republicans as they work to keep the majority in the United States House of Representatives. This has been A Minute with Paul DeMarco.

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5: 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So join us every morning for the Anniversary Club on WZOB. And we have a drawing every day. 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Hey, call your anniversary in at 256-845-2810 to enter. 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
1: This is Geraldine Mayer and Geraldine graduate Chuck Abels. 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
0: Good afternoon. Number one country WCOB. Mostly sunny for the afternoon. Tonight, mostly cloudy. Overnight, low 51. Tomorrow, partly sunny. Slight chance for showers. High of 77. For Sunday, mostly sunny. Still a slight chance for rain and thunderstorms with a high of 79.

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1: Fox News, I'm Tom Rigotti. Russia and Ukraine agree to a short ceasefire. Fox's Jared Halpern reports.
2: The three-day ceasefire, beginning May 9th and ending May 11th, coincides with Victory Day, when Russia marks the defeat of Nazi Germany in World War II. In a social media post, President Trump says the ceasefire will include a suspension of all kinetic activity and a prisoner swap of 1,000 prisoners from each country.
1: Virginia Supreme Court declares a Democrat-led redistricting effort unconstitutional. Here's Fox's Mark Meredith.
3: Less than a month ago, Virginia Democrats were celebrating as a ballot measure allowed them to redraw maps, giving them a 10-to-1 advantage in the number of House seats representing Virginia. The court's ruling means Virginia will likely keep its current map, essentially splitting up power equally.
1: The high court ruling that lawmakers violated procedure with the law that put the maps up for a public vote. 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
0: We are the country. 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Mostly cloudy tonight. Of a day low 51. For tomorrow, partly sunny. Slight chance for showers. High of 77. For Sunday, mostly sunny, still a slight chance for rain and thunderstorms with a high of 79.

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It'll be at the Rotary Pavilion at 201 5th Street Northeast. 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That's the Dough Dash 5K Run Walk, sponsored by the Bread of Life Community Ministries, on May 30th at 8 a.m. A National Day of Prayer will be Thursday, May the 7th at 12 noon. Everyone is invited and welcome to attend at the Rotary Pavilion Park next to the Alabama Park in Fort Payne. For more information, contact Clara Washington at 256-996-0178. Again, I remind you of the National Day of Prayer, Thursday, May the 7th at 12 noon. Everyone is invited and welcome to attend. And that's your community calendar.

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0: We are the country. Number one country, WCOB. Mostly cloudy tonight. Up at a low 51. For tomorrow, partly sunny. Slight chance for showers. High of 77. For Sunday, mostly sunny. Still a slight chance for rain and thunderstorms with a high of 79.

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1: Fox News, I'm John Saucier. This fragile ceasefire barely holding between Iran and the United States. Secretary of State Marco Rubio telling reporters in Rome that President Trump's views on Iran have not changed.
2: The president's perspective is clear. He thinks that Iran is a threat. And it needs to be addressed.
1: U.S. forces firing on and disabling two Iranian oil tankers Friday after exchanging fire with Iranian forces in the Strait of Hormuz overnight. The United Arab Emirates, meanwhile, reported another Iranian missile and drone attack. The CEO of Airbnb, Brian Chesky, on Fox Business, talking about how many people stay at Airbnbs in the 11 cities hosting the World Cup soccer tournament this summer.
3: About 100,000 homes have been listed on Airbnb in the 16 cities where the World Cup would be hosting. And we're expecting record demand. In fact, we expect in our 18-year history, this will be the number one event ever for bookings at Airbnb.
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0: 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It's always playing on number one country, WZOB. It's 6:21.
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0: We are the country, number one country, WZOB. Mostly cloudy tonight, up at a low 51. For tomorrow, partly sunny, slight chance for showers, high of 77. For Sunday, mostly sunny, still a slight chance for rain and thunderstorms, with a high of 79.

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0: 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It's 6:52. In the zone,
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0: We are the country, number one country WZOB, mostly cloudy tonight, up at a low 51. For tomorrow, partly sunny, slight chance for showers, high of 77. For Sunday, mostly sunny, still a slight chance for rain and thunderstorms, with a high of 79.

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1: Fox News, I'm Tom Regani. The U.S. and Iran continue to exchange blows in the Persian Gulf region. Fox's Aisha Hazmi's at the White House.
2: U.S. forces disabled two more vessels for violating the U.S. blockade on Iranian ports. It's the latest attack in a tit-for-tat between the two nations.
1: While President Trump insists the ceasefire continues, a peace deal is yet to be made, and Trump says U.S. forces will do what's necessary in the conflict. A Utah judge will continue to allow cameras in the courtroom for hearings involving the accused killer of conservative activist Charlie Kirk.
3: The judge handed the defense a legal setback, ruling that cameras and microphones will continue to be allowed in the courtroom during the proceedings. Robinson is accused of fatally shooting Kirk on September 10th, 2025, and could face the death penalty if convicted.
1: That's Fox's Claudia Cowan. America's listening to Fox News.
4: Did you know about 1 in 3 people with plaque psoriasis may also develop psoriatic arthritis, which causes joint pain, stiffness, and swelling? Does this sound like you? Listen to what it sounds like to be a million miles away. Tremfya guselkumab, taken by injection, is a prescription medicine for adults with moderate to severe plaque psoriasis who may benefit from taking